0: Before you go, there's something I want you to have.
1: Oh, it's beautiful. But wait a minute, isn't this...
0: Yeah, yes it is.
1: But I thought the old lady dropped it into the ocean in the air.
0: Well, baby, I went down and got it for you.

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I couldn't let her rust in a barn. I got a CD stuck in the console, but at least it's stuck on George.

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Yeah, I'm the one yelling, play a golden oldie. Cause there's nothing like the cold, hard truth. Think about it. No